0: This is After Dark on CBC Music.
1: Never.

Music that unfolds with the night. After Dark on CBC Music.

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How do you get out of a house that caves in?

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9: Hey, how are you? It is August 1st, 2026. Grant Lawrence here in for Saroja Coelho at the height of the summer. Let's get you going with Dan Mangan right here on Weekend Mornings.

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0: I am such a fan of positivity and lyrics, and that song is one of the best I've heard in a long time. Rolodex by Logan Richard. It's from his award-winning album, Character Traits. Co-wrote that song with Noah Malcolm. Connor Fox from the Hypochondriacs was the one who mentioned Logan's name for today's Summer Songs from the East playlist. Let's hear who Logan wants to nominate for this list.
1: My East Coast summer jam is Rollin', Rollin', Rollin' by Jewel Plaskett. I just remember maybe my first time ever in Cape Breton driving through the Highlands in the National Park, and that song came on. I was like, this is absolutely what I need to be listening to right now. It just feels so summery. It's so light, and just it keeps rolling. And we were just rolling down this beautiful highway with this beautiful scenery, and it just takes me back to that time every time I hear it.

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Ladies and gentlemen, the Mall River.

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0: the third and fourth movement from Trio Sonata No. 2 in F Major by Otto Erner Schifferlein, played by Palais de Musica. And I hear there that actually in that track, that last track, we had Baroque guitar, not the theorbo. So often we play, our theorbo player, Esteban La Rota, plays alongside the harpsichordist, Melisande McNabney, but sometimes he brings in that groovy Baroque guitar.
1: 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I'm Tom Allen. Today on This Is My Music, your host is Baroque cellist Eleanor Fry. Eleanor is in Vancouver this weekend for four performances at the Early Music Vancouver Summer Festival. Today and tomorrow, it's a program called Bach Dances, in which she'll perform Johann Sebastian Bach's first three cello suites to accompany contemporary dancers. Then a concert entitled Lacrimae at Christ Church Cathedral in Vancouver on Tuesday evening, August 4th.

They really have a long fade there. That was a track called Abrazu by the band Bella Maria, which is a band, I don't remember exactly which town they're in. They're in southern Italy. Their album is called Bella Maria. Just sort of has this natural appeal to me. Sometimes there's no accounting for taste. I just like it. I'm Eleanor Fry, and this is my music. The piece that I'll play for you next really strikes at the core of what I do and in my professional life, and also hits the mark. It's a bullseye, I would say, for what I really love, and that is the music of Bach, and especially his cantatas. And in the cantatas, there are many, many, many hundreds. And he wrote about 8 or 9 arias that ask for violoncello piccolo. What that instrument is a very long discussion that if any of us ever meet in person, I'd be happy to chat with you about it because it's one of my favorite topics. But I won't go too far into it today. But often cello piccolo is an instrument with 5 strings. You have an extra string that goes higher. So that allows you to play just a different set of notes and different range and different color. There's lots of changes. And sometimes it's a 4-string instrument that's tuned higher than the cello. And so these arias, a lot of them are really like A+ beautiful arias. And probably this is my favorite. I think there's 3 that I can listen to repeatedly, and I often get a little tear in my eye. So this is the 4th movement from Cantata 115 by Johann Sebastian Bach, and it has cello piccolo, soprano, and the flute, and you'll hear that they interweave with each other in a very beautiful way. The cello piccolo soloist is the great Christophe Coin, played alongside Ensemble Baroque de Limoges, which he conducts. And Maria Tecla Andriotti plays the flute, and Barbara Schlick is the soprano.

Hello and welcome. I'm Marion Newman. My traditional name is Ngega, and I'm delighted to have you join me. Today, I've got another installment in a series we're calling Why Opera? It's our series bringing you conversations with some of Canada's opera innovators about the music that inspires them and why they're still devoted to this tradition that's hundreds of years old. My guest today is Jean-Marie Zaitouni. He's an omnipresent conductor in Canada. If you're a regular at the symphony in your city, there's a good chance you've heard Jean-Marie's work. He's been the artistic director of I Musici in Montreal, and he's had a long association with the ensemble Les Violons du Roi. Plus, he's conducted operas all over Canada and around the world. Jean-Marie was recently named chief conductor of the Edmonton Symphony Orchestra. He's been a frequent guest conductor with that orchestra for many, many seasons, and last

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Word on the Inuit streets is that Reet recorded that song at the request of an Inuk friend who said there were not enough pop songs in Inuktitut and specifically asked for that cover of Dua Lipa. You just heard Ikiakik, Reet's cover of the smash hit Levitation. I'm Jared Martineau. This is Reclaimed, your home for Inuit and Indigenous music on CBC Music and Radio. And you'll hear more Indigenous covers today, like this next one from Wolf Saga. He's an

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2: Ani Ngujun, Denoe Magana Duk, Leonard Sumner, the indigenous Cavs, Kagishka Kamagakan, doing G and Anishinaabe and Dago. My name is Leonard Sumner. I'm an Anishinaabe from the Little Saskatchewan First Nation located in Treaty 2. And you're listening to Reclaim.

run cold, I got fever, and I'm shaking. Feel like I've been run through the mill. I can't move around and I can't stand still. I'm so jittery.

A blues line request for Bobby Charles, The Jealous Kind, and that included a Sonny Landreth playing some distinctive slide guitar on that one. 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Next up, Robin Ford and Mavis Staples.